0: nigga, help.
1: You got a, you got a what? Huh? Oh, your bitch is flexible. No, you got yogi bitches now.
0: How
1: fuck
0: did you
1: them.
0: Get in here?
1: Let's see if your bitch can dodge these bullets, nigga. My nigga, you know what? Get the fuck. Wait, you fucking down. With a bitch that don't shave her underarm? You know what? You gonna run stop that underarm hair, bitch. Cause bitches in the hood need that for
0: put
1: edges.
0: The gun down, yo.
1: What else you got in your bag, bitch? Come up off that. Shut the fuck up, nigga. You know what? Come up off your. You know what? I fucking love you, nigga. Your bitch is making me. You know what, bitch? She about to die first. Fuck that.
0: Don't
1: you know
0: move.
1: What?

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I loved too many, now heaven's closed its gates.

0: address, a number just in case. This time, as one, we'll find which way to go. Now come and meet me on the sunny road.
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2: Good night, hustle.

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I see the smoke, the cloud of Kaya, night and day it don't expire, like a sacrificial pyre. Scorching hot, man, not touch the white. I got the

Okay. All right. 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What is music? 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It's intrinsic. It's rhythmic. It's electric. It's pure magic. 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
1: Okay, I hear what you say.

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The waves in the water tend to ripple to the shore. The silence on the lake is golden and it's pure.

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0: Let me ask you a question here. Do you mind if I turn this place into a Mississippi chook joint one time? Let me ask you that again. I said, do you mind if I turn this place into a Mississippi chook joint one time? Listen, I said, Gino.
1: What's happening, Zach?
0: Gino.
1: I'm right here.

Mr. Chino, I go hard on the drum show. Now listen. I said, listen to what I gotta say right here.

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You have the grime DJs, you have the garage DJs, you have the hip hop artists, you have Beanie Man, the Bounty Killers. Everybody jump on a style which was formulated here in England, London. Be proud of which part we come from. Make the world know so we have something we can put it up to. England never did a 2000. So right now, I'm gonna draw you right back to 1985, 84. I'm gonna draw in the original form.

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This a one, this like a bullet. 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This a one, this like a bullet.

Worldwide, who tell them? Come now. And I'm gonna put the man to the dance to the second thing down. Digga, digga, down, ping, down, down, down, down, down, down, down, down, down, down, down, down, down, down, down, down, down, down, down, down, down, down, down, down, down, down, down, down, down, down, down, down, down, down, down, down, down, down, down, down, down, down, down, down, down, down, down, down, down, down, down, down, down, down, down, down, down, down, down, down, down, down, down, down, down, down, down, down, down, down, down, down, down, down, down, down, down, down, down, down, down, down, down, down, down, down, down, down, down, down, down, down, down, down, down, down, down, down, down, down, down, down, down, down, down, down, down, down, down, down, down, down, down, down, down, down, down, down, down, down, down, down, down, down, down, down, down, down, down, down, down, down, down, down, down, down, down, down, down, down, down, down, down, down, down, down, down, down, down, down, down, down, down, down, down, down, down, down, down, down, down, down, down, down, down,

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1: Hey man, if I was president, I'd start the Watergate all over
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1: again.
2: All the way wrong, oh, the Watergate. You know, it's all the way wrong.
3: Oh, oh no, they just got caught.
2: Man, they got caught. Man,
3: get down. Yeah. What's going on? You as president, man.
4: 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Listen. Listen to yourself. Well, I'm not a big politician. Hell, I don't want to be. Why, I wouldn't be the president if the whole world voted for me. Well, they say I'd have to get permission to be alone to think. Well, I'd have to have someone taste my cognac before I could take a drink. Now, partner, being president is not the role to play. No, not for me.